WRTC Hartford, late night in the capital city, and you've got City Nights. I'm the way with you, wrapping up our set with Mr. Alex Bunyon and one of his instrumental classics, Piano in the Dark, as well as Najee from Under the Moon Over the Sky with La Costa, his take on a Natalie Cole track, Marion Meadows from Just Doing Me and The Cool Days, and Jay wrote the latest thing by him and First Flight Out. Just thinking, wouldn't it be so cool to see all those guys together on one show? Well, you will have an opportunity because all of those guys, Alex Bunyon, Jay Rowe, Najee, Marion Meadows, along with Kiele Mannucci, Timmy Maya, Lamone, and others are going to be a part of the tribute to Ron Lawrence that usually goes on every year down in New Haven. It's going to be at the West Hills Stream Academy, 311 Valley Street in New Haven on Sunday, the 27th. Gates open up at 2 o'clock. Show is at 4 p.m. And you know what? If you'd like to go check that out, all you have to do is give me a buzz at 860-297-2450, and you will go to check out the Ron Lawrence tribute with the artist that I just played these last few minutes. Once again, Alex Bunyon, Najee, Marion Meadows, Jay Rowe, and a whole slew of others, courtesy of WRTC Hartford.

City Nights here on WRTC with Mr. Gerald Albright, wrapping up our extensive set from Hot Chocolate, this mini CD. It only has about three tracks on it. And basically, So Hard to Say Goodbye here in a late night featuring Layla Hathaway on the vocal on that. Before that, Miss Christina Cunningham and, you know, Make the Most of This Moment, as well as Kathy Cousin takes us to the Magic Island, Byron Miller and the Secrets of Love, and Mr. Mark Stevens and basically the Golden Hour. I'm Dwayne with you up until 2 a.m. on this city night that begins to sort of wind things down. But without further ado, let's do it like this for a few minutes. This is just so cool. Pat Metheny here on a city night on 89.3 FM WRTC.

City Nights here on the WRTC. I'm Dwayne, here ready to head on out the door. Just let you know what we've heard these last few minutes. Do hope you have enjoyed as we wrapped up. I'm having some technical difficulties, folks. We wrapped it with Down to the Bone and our latest called Simply Oomph Like That, as well as Skinny Hightower from Feels Like Destiny and the title track in Destiny. We also heard from Miss Joyce Cooling from Let's Get Away in the Outskirts of Town, and all 11 minutes of Pat Metheny from We Live Here and To the End of the World. I just love that cut. I only meant to play about half of it, but it's just such a groove that just gets you sort of hypnotized and you listen to it all the way through, indeed. As always, folks, I got to head out the door. Sam the Man will not be coming in this morning, so I'm going to do what I need to do around about 2 a.m. Kevin McKay will come in to get your Monday morning started with a lot of great material as well, too. So as always, may all your city nights be filled with great music, like Third Force from Life Force and Time for Wonderful here on WRTC Hartford. Bye-bye, everybody.

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WRTC operates at the assigned frequency of 89.3 MHz, channel 207, with the effective radiated power of 300 watts, as authorized by the Federal Communication Commission. WRTC studios are located on the first floor of the high-rise dormitory, with transmission facilities located atop the high-rise dormitory on the campus of Trinity College. The license to operate WRTC is held by the trustees of Trinity College. Unless specifically indicated, the opinions expressed on this station do not represent those of the licensee or management of WRTC. We invite comments and suggestions concerning programming, as well as acknowledgement of reception. They can be sent to WRTC, Trinity College, Hartford, Connecticut, 06106, Attention Station Management.

0: This is radio station WRTC Hartford, now beginning another broadcast day. WRTC operates on the assigned frequency of 89.3 MHz, channel 207, with an effective radiated power of 300 watts as authorized by the Federal Communications Commission. WRTC studios are located on the first floor of the high-rise dormitory, with transmission facilities located on the top of the high-rise dormitory on the campus of Trinity College. The license to operate WRTC is held by the trustees of Trinity College. Unless specifically indicated, the opinions expressed on WRTC do not reflect those of the management, staff, or licensee of WRTC Hartford. We invite comments and questions concerning programming, as well as acknowledgement of reception. They can be sent to WRTC FM, Trinity College, 300 Summit Street, Hartford, Connecticut, 06106. Attention.
1: 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You're tuned to 89.3 WRTC, broadcasting from the campus of Trinity College in Hartford, Connecticut, USA. WRTC Hartford. This is Kevin McCabe with the Monday edition of the Daybreak Jazz Show. Stick around. I have got great tickets to give away this morning. Absolutely. One of the guys that's going to be in the area on Sunday is in the background, Mr. Chiele Minucci. And the late, great George Jinder from Global Village. This is the theme of the show. This is The Daybreak. 860-297-2450. 860-297-2450. 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In case you're more than 15 or 18 miles from the campus, you're better off online. 860-297-2450. I'm going to be here till, good Lord willing, 9 o'clock. Let's get to the music. This is Special Effects. Good morning.

That, of course, is Marion Meadows from Another Side of Midnight and The Sunrise, and before that, George Duke. I keep saying I'm going to bring that in and play the whole thing, and I haven't. Actually, we do have it here. In the background, I'm going to let this play out because I have something to talk about with Mr. Matheny. And started out with Kieli Minucci and George Gender from Global Village, and from Global Village, and the theme of the show, The Daybreak. All right, in the background, Pat Matheny from the Pat Matheny Group. This is a Secret Story. I think that's what it is. This is Facing West. All right, right now, for all of the early listeners, this, I'm so excited about this. I forgot all about this. Pat Matheny is at the Jorgensen Auditorium up in Yukon. You know, 35, 40-minute ride from Hartford. Okay, Friday night, Pat Matheny is at Jorgensen. I've got two pair of tickets to give away this morning. Call me, 860-297-2450. I'm going to give a pair away now and a pair a little bit later. And I also have tickets for a great, great tribute show to the late, great Ron Lawrence, who I can honestly say was a good friend. This coming Sunday, this weekend is going to be crazy. Friday night is Pat Matheny. Then check this lineup out for Sunday. This is down in the West Hills Stream Academy Field, and it's a tribute to Ron Lawrence. Check this out. This is serious. Alex Bunyon, Kieli Minucci, Marion Meadows, Najee, J. Rowe, Timmy Meyer, Lamone, Andy Abel, Trevor Somerville, Dave Lavolsi, a whole bunch of other people are going to be there. But again, Alex Bunyon, Kieli Minucci, Marion Meadows, Najee, J. Rowe, Timmy Maya, Lamone, and many others are going to be there. This is Sunday. But first and foremost, I'm going to give the tickets away for Pat Matheny. 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Let's get to the music.

if you could say that's a tune of contemporary jazz, but that's one of my favorite pieces of music in the world. That's Hot Tuna, and that's a water song. That's really, really cool. I enjoyed that. Before that, Pat Metheny from Secret Story and Facing West, and that's on the Geffen label, and of course, started out with Special Effects. I already said that. Special Effects, George Duke and Marion Meadows, and wow, there are a lot of people, a lot of people. I'm sorry that I didn't get to everybody on the phones. Wow. You made me feel good with all of the phone calls this morning. Thank you to the listeners. Thanks very much. I really do appreciate that very much with all the calls. Wow. Phones lit up this morning. Three words that just woke everybody up this morning. Pat Metheny tickets. And a big shout out to Herb in Newington and Mark in East Hartford, who are going to the show on Friday night at Jorgensen. Thanks, guys. Thanks. Nice to chat with you. Both have not seen Pat or the band. Again, I don't know the lineup of this band. The new release that we have is Pat Metheny's Side Eye 3, and it's, let's see, I'm trying to think here. Pat Metheny on the guitars, of course, sounds and synth. Joe Dyson on the drums. Chris Fishman on the keys, piano, organ. Daryl Johns on the bass with Brandon Young on the harp. Luis Conti on the percussion. Vincent Pirani on the accordion. And a whole bunch of people on vocals. So I'm going to drop the needle on this. This is the brand new one. And I have not heard this, so I'm going to just drop the needle on this right up until about the 7 o'clock hour and let it go from there. I have to tell you, I had the great pleasure of seeing the Pat Metheny group with Lyle Mays, and God, I saw it with Lyle Mays, and I can't remember what release it was, but it was a Kung Vu, was a vocalist, percussion, and a trumpet player, young musician from Vietnam. Killer show. That was one of the ones I saw up at, I think, the Warner, pretty sure, because I had my youngest, who was a teenager at that point, not a teenager anymore, it was in the middle of the week, and I called him, and he was living with his mom, and I said, hey, I want to go out to dinner on Wednesday night, and he's like, yeah, or Thursday night, and I let his mom know what we were doing, and I said, yeah, we're not going to be home until like 11 or 12. It was a school night. I went to Weathersfield High School, but I got him up to, he was blown away. It's like, Dad, how many guitars does Pat Metheny have on stage? Like, man, I don't know. And I'm like, he's going to play all of them. So saw him up there with that show. Saw it down the Palace, I believe, in New Haven. And I don't know if it was the no. I saw the Trio. That's when I was Antonio Sanchez and Christian McBride. Saw him at the Bushnell, and I saw the Trio another place. And I've seen the Quartet. I've seen him. I know at least once I've seen him at Newport, but. I've had the pleasure of seeing him live with in that kind of a setting with the Pat Metheny group, and then with the quartet, and then with the Trio. I've seen him about 5, 6, 7 times, something like that. So I've got some plans on Friday night. I'm going to try and change things around so I can get to see him. And then I've got more tickets to give away probably after the 7:30, somewhere in that neighborhood. I'm going to give them away. But again, this coming Sunday, to tribute to Ron Lawrence, Alex Bunyon, Chiellini Minucci, Marion Meadows, Najee. Unreal. It's going to be in New Haven. I've got more information on that, but Jay Rowe and the band, of course, Timmy Maya, Lamone, Andy Abel, Trevor Somerville, Dave Lavolsi. This is going to be a great show, and this is in memory of one of the really, really, first of all, good guys. Just, Ronnie's one of the funniest people I ever met. Must be the guitar. Him and Nick were two of the funniest. Nick Colleone, two of the funniest people I ever met in my life. Who we lost, not ironic, we lost two great guitar players within a week of each other a few years ago. But moving on, their music is going to live on, and it's going to be some great music this coming Sunday. But Friday night, again, I do believe there's tickets available. Metheny, Pat Metheny, and Side Eye at Jorgensen. So I'm going to dig into this, just drop the needle on this, and we're going to go right now. So this is Pat Metheny and Side Eye with a whole bunch of peoples on here. I'm going to drop it, and we'll do about three tunes on it. Hope you enjoy it.

That's the most recent effort from, there we go, now I can hear it. That's the most recent effort from Pat Metheny, and it's called The Side Eye Tunes I Played, or In On It, Don't Look Down, and Make a New World. Again, Pat Metheny, if I'm not mistaken, the show is not sold out. He's up at Jorgensen on the campus of the lovely, the beautiful University of Connecticut in Storrs. So, you know, 35, 40 minutes from Hartford, but it's Pat Metheny. I got to figure out, I got something going on Friday night. I got to see if I can change my plans and I'll go from there and get up to the show. But that's a new one from Pat Metheny. We gave away the tickets. Thank you. Again, thanks to all the early morning listeners who are out, whether you're out running errands or going to work. You know, somebody said to me, you know, you don't, are you retired? And it's like, no, I'm not retired. I just don't work full time anymore. That's what it is. So there's people that are out there that I suspect are doing the same thing. Some people may be on to work, on their way to work, or out there running errands or doing whatever you're going to do. But thanks for tuning in and listening early. I'm going to get to the 7 o'clock, a little late for the 7 o'clock special, but I'm going to get to the 7 o'clock special right now. And then I've got more tickets to give away. Great morning. Great show this coming Sunday. Again, Alex Bunyon, Kaylee Minucci, Marion Meadows, Najee, Jay Rowe, Timmy Maya, Lamone, Trevor Somerville, Andy Abel, Dave Lavolsi. This is the fundraising memorial concert for the late great Ron Lawrence, put on by his truly lovely ex-wife, Jackie Buster and friends. Jackie sent me a vocal. She's a tremendous vocalist. She produced a song. Excuse me. She recorded a song, produced, and musician on there. Chris Big Dog Davis, and I'm going to try and get that on the air. She sent me a file I'm having difficulty getting transferred, but we're going to work on that and go from there. So meanwhile, now at the top of the hour, it's time for the TOP.

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Open and close with the Oakland Stroke, Educated Bump, and East Bay all the way. Squib Cakes, open and close, right around Knock Yourself Out. 860-297-2450, 860-297-2450. Pleasant surprise, Mr. Williams was in this morning and brought some new music for me, and I'm like, oh yeah, Mr. Dwayne Cool Breeze, that's his nickname, Cool Breeze Williams. He's going to throw something at me before he leaves the studio. Joyce Cooling, who really has not been around or any new music or anything, and you know, she had some great music. Put my glasses on so I can read it. She has a 4-song EP. I don't believe she's going to be out on the road anytime soon, which is a shame because she's a really good performer. I know J. Rowe had her once, I know, as a matter of fact, down at Smooth Jazz for Scholars. I know she was at the Hartford Jazz Fest, God, many moons ago. Anyways, this is Joyce Cooling, and the EP is called Let's Get Away, 4 songs. We're going to start out with Outskirts of Town. This is Joyce Cooling.

0: 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This is the Jazz Calendar of events and programs taking place in the greater Hartford area. The Illicit Brewery of Manchester presents the Hartford Jazz Orchestra on Mondays from 7:30 to 9:30 p.m. The Hungry Tiger in Manchester presents Michael Palin's Other Orchestra on Tuesdays from 8 to 10 p.m. Sarah's on Park Restaurant in Bloomfield presents Myron and the Jam Fam Trio on Tuesdays from 6 to 9 p.m. Jazz Wednesdays take place at Black Eyed Sally's in downtown Hartford. Each Wednesday, a different artist performs with a jam session to follow. Sicily Cold Fired Pizza in Middletown presents Solo Jazz Pianist on Wednesdays from 6 to 9 p.m. Various jazz duos or trios on Thursdays from 6:30 to 9:30 p.m. The Flying Monkey Grill and Bar in Newington presents Contemporary Jazz and R&B with keyboardist Mike Childs and Friends on Thursdays. 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Carmine's Bar, Grill, and Stage in East Hartford presents Paisley's All-Star Jazz Invitational Series once a month on Tuesdays from 7:30 to 10:30. A local or regional artist opens a show with a jam session that will follow. The Red Satin Jazz Band on the third Wednesday of every month. Showtime is 8 p.m. The Jurgensen Center on the campus of the University of Connecticut in Storrs presents Grammy Award-winning guitarist Pat Metheny in concert on Friday, September 25th. 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The annual tribute for Ron Lawrence to support music programming in the West Hills community of New Haven takes place at the Great Lawn at the West Hills Stream Academy, 311 Valley Street in New Haven, on Sunday, September 27th from 2 to 7 p.m. This afternoon, music features an all-star lineup that will celebrate the life and musicianship of the late Ron Lawrence. Scheduled to appear are Alex Bouillon, Keely Minucci, Jay Rowe, Najee, Timmy Maya, Mary Meadows, Lamone, and others. Proceeds from the event will support music programming for youth in music theory, music programming, sound recording, and music lessons. The gates open up at 2 p.m. and the show starts at 4, and attendees are encouraged to bring their own lawn chairs and blankets. There will be food trucks and beverage services available on the sites. No coolers are allowed. For more information, it's www.stillintheville.com. The Town of Milford presents the inaugural Jazz in Downtown program presented by the Milford Arts Council and other leading sponsors on Saturday, October 3rd, starting at 10 a.m. and concluding at 10 p.m. in various parts of Milford's downtown. This event provides an immersive experience of the arts and culture of Milford through its downtown, featuring strolls through historic neighborhoods, boutiques, shops, regional arts and crafts, and more, all the while being embraced by live jazz music at several stages set up in downtown Milford. This culminates in a tribute concert to Ella Fitzgerald and Louis Armstrong. Partial lineup for the program's event include J. Rowe, Etienne Charles, Sakai Curtis, the Galvanized Jazz Band, Benny Benick II, Alicia Latuja, Jimmy Green, the Brass Queen, Wycliffe Gordon, Tina Fabrique, Trio Brasileiro, Chino Pons, and many others. For more information, contact the Milford Art Council at 203-878-6647 or online at www.milfordarts.org or www.jazzindowntown.org. These are just a few of the many jazz programs and events taking place in the greater Hartford area. All events are subject to change, and we ask that you be safe and responsible when attending the functions mentioned from everyone here at 89.3 FM WRTC.
1: That's our own. Dwayne. I don't know where he came up with the name. I call him Dwayne Cool Breeze Williams. We're having a problem with the CD player here, so what I did is switch because it kept on stopping, and that's the brand new Joyce Cooling, so I'm going to start it all over again. 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We're all volunteers here, college radio. Having some issues with one of our CD players, so I'm just going to let this go. This is Joyce Cooling. It's an EP four songs. It's titled Let's Get Away. Let me start all over again. I want to start this tune and just let it go. This is The Outskirts of Town. This is Joyce Cooling.

Wow. Before COVID, I think? I believe it was before COVID. But anyways, thanks to Dwayne for that. You're tuned to 89.3 WRTC, broadcasting from the campus of Trinity College in Hartford, Connecticut, USA. 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Tomorrow afternoon, my buddy J-Dub is on. Jeff Weisselberg, tuned in. He's got a contemporary funk, fusion, R&B, soul music. Great tunes. Tune in. He's going to be here tomorrow afternoon from 3 to 6. I want to continue with the music. And before I do, this blows me away. The annual tribute to the late, great Ron Lawrence, one of our great, great, great players. And Ronnie Lawrence, guitar player out of New Haven. Jackie Buster, his ex-wife, they had a good relationship. Has put this on. This is, I believe, is the third year that it is the annual tribute is done. But check this lineup out. Alex Bunyon, Kelly Minucci, Marion Meadows, Najee, J. Rowe, Timmy Maya, Lamone, Andy Abel on the guitar, Dave Lavolsi on the bass, Trevor Somerville on the drums. This is this coming Sunday, and it's going to be at the West Hill Stream Academy in New Haven. I've got one pair of tickets. As soon as the music starts, call 860-297-2450. Friday and Saturday looks really crummy for the weather. The extended forecast, they're talking about a big storm coming up the coast. You know what the good thing about the rain is? You don't have to shovel it. Moving right along. Sunday looks good. Again, this is going to be the West Hill Streams Academy, 311 Valley Street. If you want the tickets, call me now, 860-297-2450, 860-297-2450. Here's a gentleman who's going to be there, and I hope you enjoy it. This is Marion Meadows. This is Suede, 860-297-2450. Call me now.

0: That, of course, is Jeffrey Osborne and Christian McBride with much further ado. Good morning.
1: Good morning.
0: I just got a copy of that. That's a great release, that is. And, of course, the one and only. That one's all messed up. The one and only Jeffrey Osborne, Providence native. Christian McBride and his big band performed at Newport, I want to say 3 years ago, because it was about a three-year stretch that I didn't get to, between traveling and for vacation and then traveling for work, I did not get to Newport. So it was one of the years that I was traveling, and it was Christian McBride and the big band, and Jeffrey Osborne, I know, was the guest vocalist with a couple of other people, so it was really, really cool. That long set there, I just took everything from a collection on Concord. Marion, of course, with Suede, Spyro with East River Blue, David Pack, You're the Only Woman, Eric Marienthal in New York State of Mind, Pieces of a Dream with Night Vision, Regina Bell, Turn the Paper Over with A Lazy Afternoon, O2L, Riders on the Storm, Gerald Albright, of course, with a classic, George on My Mind, Lee Ritenour with Night Rhythms. I did not get to the Joe McBride and Christian McBride with Back in Love Again, and Jeffrey Osborne again. As a reminder, this coming Sunday in New Haven, you can Google it, the Ron Lawrence tribute, at killer lineup. Alex Bunyon, Marianne Meadows, Kiely Minucci, and Najee.
1: Wow.
0: Along with J. Rowe, Andy Abel, Dave Lavolsi, and Trevor Somerville. Killer.
1: Wow.
0: It's killer. What a lineup. I mean, that's just an unreal lineup. But it's going to be Sunday, and you can Google it on Facebook. All you got to look for is a Ron Lawrence tribute. We're going to have more tickets to give away. I gave a pair away immediately when I announced that the phone started ringing. Been a good morning, and I gave away the Pat Metheny tickets. Pat Metheny's at Jorgensen this weekend. So right. There, try and do it this way so we can go there. How you doing? How you doing?
1: Good.
0: What do you got going on today?
1: Oh, all kinds of new music. New music from Beck.
0: Wow.
1: New music from Tom Petty and the Heartbreakers. Released some new stuff.
0: Wow.
1: And Susanna Hoffs. One of my favorites.
0: From where? What
1: the Bangles.
0: Bangles.
1: Right.
0: She the guitar player?
1: Yeah.
0: She
1: plays guitar and sings.
0: Okay. Was she the lead, the front?
1: She's kind of the lead person.
0: Okay. All right. Because they do a killer version of You Were On My Mind. An absolute killer version of that. And I want to say it was at, I forget where it was at, but it's just a killer version. You know, that's the We Five piece of music, and the Bangles do a killer version of that. Yeah. Killer version of that. Just and a great band.
1: Yeah, I've seen them a bunch of times.
0: Great
1: band. They always put on a great show.
0: They
1: haven't been here for a while.
0: Yeah, I was going to say, are they coming around? Are they doing anything?
1: I don't think so.
0: We're getting into that. No, actually, it's going to probably be busy and steady the next couple of weeks with shows.
1: A lot of shows.
0: You know, coming up, BPM was Saturday night. I don't know how that went. I know J. Rowe, our own J. Rowe, played keyboards on that. That was Paul Brown, Brian Brownberg, and Michael Paolo were at Southern at John Lyman Center. I'm alluding to this morning. Upcoming is Rick Braun playing the music of Chuck, Me, and Joan. Then Acoustic Alchemy is going to be there. We kind of know those guys. And then the last one is going to be Adam Hawley and the Christmas Show. Adam Hawley just played. Actually, Jay played with him. They were Friday night. They were at the Iridium.
1: Wow.
0: So I don't know how that went. And then Jay was with BPM on Saturday night. So he had a busy weekend. I didn't talk to him yesterday at all. I didn't veg out yesterday. I just wasn't as busy as I thought I was going to be all day. So
1: I vegged out and watched the Pats.
0: I did too. Got a bunch of snacks. We all sat in the family room and watched the game. Let's make it official. WRTC Hartford. You're tuned to 89.3 WRTC, broadcasting from the campus of Trinity College in Hartford, Connecticut, USA. WRTC.
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0: And you're going to be here till noonish.
1: That's right.
0: Maybe a little bit later.
1: I'm going to try and leave on time this time because I'm borrowing my son's car today, so my car's in the shop.
0: That's not good to hear.
1: Get it back to him as quick as I can.
0: I got here a little late this morning. Construction traffic bright and early, bright and early in the morning. You know, just crazy, just unbelievable. Like my shirt.
1: I love your shirt.
0: You know,
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0: Dead Air Radio Club is a website that I won't mention that I got a bunch of music shirts from. Like, I need another T-shirt, like a hole in the head. But Sam the Man was not here this morning, so. You know, our good friend Sam, who does just a killer Boomin' Classics, just a killer show on Sunday night between 10, between 2 and 6. And Dwayne Cool Breeze Williams was in here earlier. That's a nickname I would get him. He just shook his head. He was in here. He was in here earlier. He ran out when I got on the air. So it was like, Dwayne was here earlier and he does a community count. But there's a lot of shows that are coming up. So a lot of live music, you know, and the Rehoboth Beach Jazz Fest is coming up in a couple of weeks, and we're going to be doing that. I'm not going to be here next week. I got a gig on Sunday, and I'm not going to be here. So I got a Sunday gig, which is unusual. I'm not playing. I'm working and go from there. But I'll be back in a couple of weeks. I'll be back in a couple of weeks. We'll go from there. So what else you got?
1: Lots of new stuff. Lots of bands playing around the area trying to play some music and turn you on to shows.
0: I'll leave you at that. I'm going to get out of here and leave it up to Devo for the next at least 3 hours. I'm going to go from there. So once again, remember, as difficult as it is, life is very, very good. If there's somebody out there that you do love, why don't you let them know about it today and every day, all right? Not just today, not just Valentine's Day, but let them know about it every day. So have yourself a great couple of weeks. Get out to the benefit on Sunday. A lot of great music coming us this week. So take care of yourselves. Have a great couple of weeks. God bless. Peace.
2: Dogs love me. He won't bite.
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That was Soccer Mommy, and I'm Devo, and this is the Devo Rock Show here on WRTC in Hartford. And we started off the show with The Alternate Roots, brand new song from them called Ghost. And then we had Boy and Bear do a song from the deluxe edition of their album Tripping Over Time. That was Alchemy. Then we had Soccer Mommy do a single called Rings of Saturn. And we've got lots of great stuff this morning. Right after this, we are going to play some new music from Beck. And then a little bit later on, we've got some new music from Tom Petty and the Heartbreakers. They released some new music, so we're going to be hearing that. And then a little bit later on in the third hour, we'll have some new music from Susanna Hoff. So lots of great stuff this morning. Keep it locked here on WRTC in Hartford. All right, we're going to do this next set of music from Beck's new album called Ride Lonesome. And this is just a great CD and very chill, a little bit different than some of Beck's stuff. So we're going to hear a couple of tracks from the new album and then my favorite Beck song. So here we go. Here's Beck with the title track from his new album, Ride Lonesome.

Beck with his great song, Where It's At. Two turntables and a microphone. That's what we got here at WRTC. And prior to that, we had a couple of tracks from his new album, Ride Lonesome. We heard the title track and the song, Runaway. All right, this next one's by a band called The Morning Line. This is a song about Los Angeles, and I'm getting psyched. I'm going to be taking a trip out to Los Angeles in a few weeks, and I thought I'd play this song. So here we go. Here's The Morning Line with their song, Los Angeles.

New music from Gentle Hand. That's from their new album, Wink. And that was the song, One Joke. And then prior to that, we had Hollywood Stars with their song, So Long and So Far Away. And that's from their Hey LA album. And then we started with The Morning Line with a track from their new album, Stars, called Los Angeles. And this is the Devo Rock Show here on WRTC in Hartford. And we've got a fairly nice day today. It's going to get a little bit warmer, up to 71 degrees under mostly cloudy skies. And then stays cloudy tomorrow with a high of 66 degrees. And then pretty much the same for Wednesday. Maybe a little bit more sunshine. And pretty much the same for Thursday as well. So we kind of had some cloudy weather this week. And then we might get some rain on Friday with high of 65 degrees. So mid-60s here in this time of year here in Hartford. And this next one is brand new from the band Be A Badoobie. It took me a while to be able to say that correctly. And they have a new album out called Pylon, and this is their new song, Nothing to Prove.

0: 夜。
1: That was a band called Soft Loft from their new album Throw a Dice. And then prior to that, we had a band called Arbor Green with their song Cue the Time Slip. And then we had a band called Post Sex Nachos with a track from their album Big Bad. That was Living a Lie. And then we started with Be a Badoobie with a track from their new Pylon album called Nothing to Prove. All right, this next one's brand new from Nicole Atkins. Her new album is called Drama. This is Tripping on Teardrops.

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Haircut 100 with their new song Soulbird, and that's from their album Boxing the Compass. And then prior to that, we had Nicole Atkins with a track from her new album Drama that was Tripping on Teardrops. And this is the Devo Rock Show here on WRTC in Hartford, coming to you live from Trinity College. And this next part of the show, we're going to throw our spotlight on Tom Petty and the Heartbreakers. And if you've listened to the show for any length of time, you know how I love it when dead guys release new music. And we've got something new from Tom Petty and the Heartbreakers. And these come from a new CD that's coming out called Origins. And it's from the beginning of Tom Petty and the Heartbreakers. And if you get a chance, see if you can pick up the book by Mike Campbell called Heartbreaker, where he talks all about how Tom Petty and the Heartbreakers got started. And it's just a fascinating story. And it's great to hear some music from that period when they first started. And we're going to hear some different versions of some of their big hits that have been remixed, and also a couple of tracks that you probably have never heard before. So here we go. Here's Tom Petty and the Heartbreakers with a newly released track called Parade of Loons.

Tom Petty and the Heartbreakers with a track that was on the deluxe edition of their album Hypnotic Eye. That was the track Playing Dumb. And then prior to that, we had some music from the new Origins CD from Tom Petty and the Heartbreakers that's coming out soon. And we started with an unreleased track called Parade of Loons. Then we had an extended version of their song Breakdown and a new mix of that as well. And then we also heard extended version and new mix of their great song American Girl. Tom Petty and the Heartbreakers. Always good to hear new music from them. All right, this next band is called Almost Monday. And they're going to be playing a show at the Webster Theater here in Hartford this Sunday night, Sunday, September 27th. And I've been trying to get these guys to come in after their show because they might be staying here in Hartford after the show. It's hard to tell. They have a night off, and then they're going to be up in Amherst. So I'm trying to get them to come into the show. But you know how rock stars never want to get up in the morning and come do radio. So we'll see what happens. I might go to the show and talk to them there and then bring the recorded interview in as well. But either way, you should definitely check out Almost Monday at the Webster if you can go. They have a brand new album out called Thank God It's Almost Monday. And being a Monday morning guy, it's great to hear a band with that name. So here we go. Here's Almost Monday with their new song, Class A.

0: night.
1: Now, good night. The end of a perfect evening. But how do you say good night?
2: That was a band called Worry from their Positive Memory album. That was Head Rush. And then prior to that, we had New Dad with a track from their album Alter. That was Heavyweight. Then we had something from last year's album by St. Lucia called Fata Morgana Dusk. That was Lights Off. And then we started with Almost Monday with a track from their new album, Thank God It's Almost Monday. And that was the song Class A. Check out Almost Monday. They've got a show on Sunday night at the Webster Theater right here in Hartford. And we've got some pretty good news on the stock market this morning. Dow Jones Industrial's up 204 points at 51,886. S&P 500's up 72 points at 7723. And the NASDAQ's up 419 points at 26,941. Good luck with all of your investments. All right, this next band is called Ripe. This is their new song, Try Not to Look.

Kristen Hirsch with a track from her new album, Sugar on Blackstone. And that was the song Dark Eyed Junko. And then prior to that, we had Blue with his new song, Shiny Dimes. And that's from his new album, Sergeant Pepper Grinder. And then prior to that, and starting us off, was Ripe with a track from their latest album, that was Try Not to Look. And this is the Devo Rock Show here on WRTC in Hartford. And this next one is brand new from Reckless Kelly. And this is from their album, Alternate Roots. This is Nobody's Girl.

finally found a nest up west where I can swing the rent. The place was clean, the trees were nice, the view was heaven sent. But there was just one rule of which the landlord's much too proud. He just

rent on time. And after several months of this, I figured they were prime. I kindly asked for reconsideration on a mutt, but they were locked and loaded with no ifs, ands, or buts. That's why I

Months pass and doggone it, if I finally felt fed up, a life well lived is lived beside a loyal little pup. I mustered up and went to tell the landlord that was that.

New music from Bob Seger from the expanded edition of his album Face the Promise. That was Little Jane. And then prior to that, we had Trash Can Sinatra's with a track from their new album Ever the Optimist. That was The Bitter End. Then we had Billy Boogie Blues with a track from his album I've Got My Mojo Working Boogie Woogie Blues, and that was the song Midnight Request. And then we had a band called Poi Rogers with a track from their Twilight Blues album. That was Can't Get Along, Little Doggy. And Poi Rogers going to be opening up for Southern Culture on the Skids on Friday, October 2nd at Cafe 9 in New Haven. That should be a great show. And then prior to that, and starting us off, was Reckless Kelly with a track from their Alternate Roots album called Nobody's Girl. And this is the Devo Rock Show here on WRTC in Hartford. And this next part of the show we like to call Now and Then, where we play new music from an artist that's been around for a while. And Susanna Hoffs and her band, The Bangles, they've been around for a long time. And Susanna Hoffs has just released a new record called The List. And it's her first album of original material in 14 years. And it's great to hear new music from her. And I thought I'd pair that with one of her classics with The Bangles. So here we go. Here's a couple of tracks from the new album by Susanna Hoffs. This is the song Good Luck.

All right, we started off that set with two tracks from the new album by Susanna Hoffs. It's called The List, and we heard the song Good Luck and Casablanca. And then that last one was from the Bangles' Greatest Hits. That was the great song In Your Room. Susanna Hoffs still got it, still doing it, and just fantastic music. All right, this next one is by The Goods. This is their song, Summer's Almost Gone.

Steve-O here with the Rock Calendar of Events for the Hartford area. Over at Cafe 9 in New Haven, Wednesday, September 30th, it's the Yoppers with the Danglers in Wolf Harbor. Friday, October 2nd, it's Southern Culture on the Skids with Poi Rogers. The Super Suckers with the Rumors is Wednesday, October 7th. Soraya with Chaser 8 and the Haunting Titans is Thursday, October 8th. And Sheer Terror with Burn Kit, Death Wish, and Act of War is Friday, October 9th. Over at the Catherine Hepburn Theater in Old Saybrook, the Cowsills Trio is Tuesday, September 22nd. Selwyn Birchwood is Tuesday, September 29th. And Friday, October 2nd, catch the Smithereens with John Wesley Harding. Carla Bonoff is Tuesday, October 6th. Blind Boys of Alabama is Monday, October 19th. The Steel Wheels are Wednesday, October 21st. And Thursday, October 22nd, it's Tab Benoit with Gallia Volt. And over at Infinity Hall in Hartford, Five for Fighting is Sunday, October 4th. Yacht Lobsters is Thursday, October 9th. And Mo Lauda and the Humble is Thursday, October 16th. Over at Infinity Hall in Norfolk, Wednesday, September 30th, it's John Cleary and the Absolute Monster Gentleman. And Asleep at the Wheel is Friday, October 16th. Over at Black Eyed Sally's in Hartford, Friday, September 25th, it's the Ryan Hart Band. The Kingpins are Saturday, September 26th. Friday, October 2nd, it's Carl Ritchie and 706 Union Avenue. Saturday, October 3rd at Black Eyed Sally's, it's the Matt Swanton Band. Saturday, October 10th, it's Tyrone Vaughn. Brad Vickers and his Vestapolitans is Friday, October 16th. And Brant Taylor Band is Saturday, October 17th. Over at the Space Ballroom in Hamden, Wednesday, September 23rd, it's Thousand Below with Acres, Victims, and Lost in Separation. L1011 with Tall, Tall Trees is Thursday, September 24th. Edge Hill with Palmer is at the Space on Friday, September 25th. Saturday, September 26th, it's Wreckage with Combust, C4, Face the Pain, and Neolithic. Top House with Katie Lynn Sharbaugh is Sunday, September 27th. Howlin' Giant with Afghan Haze and Scott is Sunday, October 4th. And Monday, October 5th, it's Rhododendron with Monolithic Dome and Doom Beach. And Wednesday, October 7th, it's Brat with U.S. Bastards. And Inlet is at the Space on Sunday, October 11th. Over at the Toyota Oakdale Theater in Wallingford, Taking Back Sunday is Wednesday, September 23rd. Black Veil Brides is Friday, September 25th. And Sunday, October 4th, it's Ringo Starr and his All-Star Band. And over at the Westville Music Bowl in New Haven, Mount Joy is Tuesday, September 22nd. And over at the Ridgefield Playhouse in Ridgefield, the Robert Cray Band is Saturday, September 26th. UB40 is Tuesday, September 29th. And Robin Hour is Wednesday, September 30th, and Art Garfunkel is Thursday, October 8th, and Friday, October 9th at the Ridgefield Playhouse, it's Ann Wilson, and Saturday, October 10th, it's some comedy with David Cross. And over at College Street Music Hall in New Haven, Saturday, September 26th, it's The Fix with Colin Blunstone and Peter Asher. Wednesday, September 30th, it's Taste of Chaos with In This Moment, Hollywood Undead, I See Stars, Vanna, and Melrose Avenue. And over at College Street on Thursday, October 1st, it's Michael Franti Trio with Whelan Brothers. Saturday, October 3rd, it's Snail Mail with Soccer Mommy and Brennan Weddle. And The Midnight with Jesse Fry is at College Street on Thursday, October 8th. And over at New Park Brewing in West Hartford, Wednesday, September 23rd, it's Evil Finn with Joby. Brian Jarvis is Friday, October 9th. And Rodeo Parade with the Quahogs and James Maple is Saturday, October 17th. And over at the Arch Street Tavern in Hartford, Leon Trout is Saturday, September 26th. Shannon and the Riff Raff is Saturday, October 10th. And Upstate is Friday, October 16th. And over at the Webster Theater in Hartford, Saturday, September 26th, it's Skits Craven. Sunday, September 27th, it's Almost Monday. Anne Berlin is Tuesday, September 29th. Grey Wind is Wednesday, September 30th. Steam Powered Giraffe is Thursday, October 1st. And Kenny vs. Spenny Comedy Tours at the Webster on Sunday, October 4th. And Trapped is
Friday, October 16th. And over at Toad's Place in New Haven, Friday, September 25th, it's Ben Harper and the Innocent Criminals. Ashley Cook with Timmy McKeever is Saturday, September 26th. Bayside is Sunday, September 27th. Pennywise with Circle Jerks, H2O, and Murphy's Law is Tuesday, September 29th. The Linda Lindas with Doe Visage is Wednesday, October 7th. And Artemis with Henry Morris is Sunday, October 11th. Mushroom Head with Nine Treasures is Tuesday, October 13th, and Fog Hat with Johnny Weasel is at Toad's on Friday, October 16th. And winding up with the Main Pub in Manchester, Saturday, September 26th, it's the 860, and the Mighty Soul Drivers is Saturday, October 17th. Well, that's it for the Rock Calendar of Events here on WRTC in Hartford.

that was The Bandits with their song Analog, and that's from their album Pixelated Love. I think I might go analog next week. We'll see. And then prior to that, we had Wet Leg with a track recorded live at Village Studios, and that's from the deluxe edition of their album Moisturizer, and we heard the song Liquidize. And then we had Slow Pulp with a track from their new album Melody, that was Red Car. And then we started with The Goods with their song Summer's Almost Gone. And this is the Devo Rock Show here on WRTC in Hartford, getting near the end of the show, but I've got time for more. And this next set of music will feature some covers, and this first one is by the Slackers. This is their cover of T-Rex's great song Jeepster.

Hey, y'all, this is Rick from Southern Culture on the Skids, and when I'm skidding into Hartford, I always listen to the Devo Rock Show. That's on WRTC-FM, Hartford.

The Half Cubes with their cover of the Bob Dylan song, The Mighty Quinn. That's from the new Gem Records tribute to Bob Dylan. And then prior to that, we had Southern Culture on the Skids with their cover of the Harry Nilsson classic, Everybody's Talking at Me. And they're going to be performing on Friday, October 2nd at Cafe 9. That should be a great show. And then prior to that and starting us off was the Slackers with their cover of the T-Rex song, Jeepster. All right, this next one is by a band called A View of Earth from the Moon. This is their song, Tip of the Spear.

0: That was a band called Lake with their song All We Need, and that's from their Lake 4 album. And then prior to that, we had an artist called Role Model, and that's from the new album called Chuck Timely in the Hourglass. That was the song Harmony. Then we had Deer Tick do their song Everything Born from their Coin-O-Matic album. Elephant Stone did Broken Arrow from their new album Asia. And then we started with a band called A View of Earth from the Moon. That was their new song, Tip of the Spear. Well, that's the end of the Devo Rock Show. I'll be back next Monday morning with lots more rock and roll. Keep it locked here on WRTC in Hartford. Pinchy's got some great reggae music coming up next. And don't forget, Ziggy Marley at College Street Music Hall tomorrow night. See ya.
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And when I'm in Hartford, Connecticut, I listen to only one station, WRTC FM 89.3 with Richie and Pinchy. 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

Good afternoon. This is Jim with Jim's Jazz here on a lovely, cool Monday afternoon. Nice walk across campus, past a new construction for our Entrepreneur Center. But we started that set off with George Cables from In Good Company, Mr. Anonymous. And we had Christian McBride from the number 2 Express album. We did Grove. Then Airmen of Note from their Veterans of Jazz album, The Thrill Is Gone. Candy Dulfer followed that up with something from Sax-A-Go-Go, Man in the Desert. And then we had Buddy Rich just now with No Funny Hats. And we did West Side Story Suite. We're going to continue on with Stan Getz. 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Just click on the listen button, the play button that pops up, and you can catch us from just about anywhere. So I'm here on Mondays, and actually I will be filling in Tuesday morning, 6 to 9. So if you're up early Thursday, you can join me then. But for now, studio line here, 860-297-2450. We're going to continue on now with something from Stan Getz.

Thank you. It's a very great pleasure to be back in this club. This is deja vu for me. I lived in Copenhagen for 3 years, and I left my heart in Copenhagen. I said the same thing last night in Stockholm.

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Scarlet billows start to spread. Fancy gloves, though, where's MacHeath, dear? So there's not a trace of red on the sidewalk. Sunday morning lies a body. Sneaking round the corner. Could that someone be Mac the Knife?

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So there's not a trace of red on the sidewalk. Sunday morning lies apart.

The WRTC Community Calendar looks like this. The 106th Annual Durham Fair is Thursday, September 24th through Sunday, September 27th, taking place at 24 Townhouse Road, Durham, Connecticut. The hours are Thursday from 4 to 10 p.m., Friday and Saturday 9 a.m. to 10 p.m., Sunday 9 a.m. to 6 p.m. For more information, it's the durhamfair.com. Legendary composer-producer David Foster and popular

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This is recommended for ages 13 and up. For more information, 860-486-4226. Friday, September 25th is R&B Under the Stars from 7 to 11 p.m. taking place at the Parkville Market, 1400 Park Street in Hartford. Rue Williams will host while DJ Mav will keep the music flowing. Comedian and actress Chastity Washington brings an evening of expression to the Parkville Sounds, 1800 Park Street in Hartford. Washington blends a stand-up comedy with live theater in a one-woman show written and directed by herself. Milan, USA will hold its 23rd annual Indian Incredible Indian Fair in Bushnell Park in downtown Hartford. Sunday, September 27th, there'll be a fancy dress competition, traditional Indian and contemporary Indian dance and music, Indian food, and more. This is open to the public. The Connecticut Convention Center at 100 Columbus Boulevard in downtown Hartford is now hosting Harvest Glow, an indoor fall festival with illuminated fall decor, indoor pumpkin patch, face painting, train rides, pumpkin painting stations, indoor putting courses, just to name a few, for the whole family. This event opens every Saturday from 10 a.m. to 7 p.m., Sundays from 10 a.m. to 4. The last day of the show is Sunday, October 11th. The Bushnell Carousel is still open. The hours in September are Thursdays from 12 to 6, Fridays from 1 to 8, Saturdays and Sundays from 12 to 5. 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

0: Hey, man, you seen a bear go by here?
1: A bear?
0: Yeah, man, he had on a Ranger's hat.
1: A bear with a Ranger's hat? Oh, come on, man.
0: Yeah, man, he had a shovel in his hand, too.
1: Oh, did he have a picnic basket, too?
0: No, man, not that bear. You know, like the bear that checks out the forest, man.
1: Oh, what's he checking out, man?
0: Well, like he's checking out for careless people, man, who start fires in the forest.
1: Oh, that sounds real heavy, man.
0: Hey, well, it is. You know, like every year some dude forgets to put out his campfire and a match or a cigarette or something else, you know, and like thousands of acres go up in smoke.
1: Up in smoke, man?
0: That's right. Yeah, smoke. Like in fire that could burn up this place.
1: Yeah?
0: Yeah, and that's why the bear, he says, only you can prevent forest fires.
1: Hey, I know that bear, man. What's his name again?
0: Smokey Bear.
1: Well, why do you need him for, man?
0: Because I need a ride back to the city.
2: A public service of the Forest Service, USDA, your state foresters, and the Ad Council.

0: Well, that's going to wrap it up for me this afternoon. Got Sophie in the house, ready to take on over. We started off with Grace Kelly from The Man with the Hat, from Everything We Did, Every Time We Say Goodbye. Then Giacomo Gates from Milestones, the title tune off that album. The Sarasota Sunset Band did Groovin' Hard. And then we just will be signing out with Sharon Jones and the Dap Kings. So you all take care of yourselves and each other. We'll catch you again Tuesday morning, 6 to 9. I'm doing a fill, not Tuesday morning, Thursday morning. So join me then or back here on next Monday.
1: Hi, Grace, guys.

Hello and welcome to Static Waves with Sophie Jane on WRTC Hartford. This week's theme has not been done before on Static Waves, but I think it's going to be really cool. Tonight we're doing musical biopics, so I'll only be playing music from artists who have a movie about them, and I'll tell you a little bit about that movie. Of course, we have to start with Queen, because their 2018 movie Bohemian Rhapsody really paved the way for musical biopics. Rami Malek plays Freddie Mercury, and it's just a really great movie. You just heard Somebody to Love. Our next two Queen tracks are Another One Bites the Dust and Scandal. Enjoy the show, and I'll catch you for our next musical biopic.

That wraps up our Queen segment. You just heard Scandal. This next artist has another legendary biopic, Rocket Man, where Taron Egerton plays Elton John. The movie came out in 2019. Of course, we have to start with the song Rocket Man. Then I guess that's why they call it the blues. Here's Elton John.

You're listening to Static Waves with Sophie Jane on WRTC Hartford. This next artist is back in the trending charts because of his movie that just came out in April 2026, Michael, starring his nephew Jafar Jackson as Michael Jackson. First up are Human Nature and Pretty Young Thing from the Thriller album, then back to Michael Jackson's roots with the Jackson 5 song, Who's Lovin' You? Here's Human Nature.

You just heard Who's Lovin' You by the Jackson 5. Our next film of the night is Deliver Me From Nowhere, released in 2025, and Jeremy Allen White plays Bruce Springsteen. The movie largely focuses on the creation of Bruce Springsteen's album Nebraska, which is my personal favorite, but tonight we're playing two from Born in the USA and then two from his newer Lost albums. You're about to hear No Surrender, then I'm on Fire, then I'll Stand By You, and then Follow That Dream. Enjoy!

The Elvis movie from 2022 stars Austin Butler as Elvis Presley. How fitting to have the King and the Boss back to back. Funnily enough, Bruce Springsteen's Follow That Dream samples lyrics from In Dreams by Roy Orbison and Follow That Dream by Elvis, which you're about to hear next. After Follow That Dream, we have Elvis's song Rubberneckin'. Enjoy!

That wraps it up for our Elvis segment. This next biopic is a little bit older than the rest, from 1993, starring Angela Bassett as Tina Turner. It's called What's Love Got to Do With It. Of course, we have to start with that song, What's Love Got to Do With It, followed by Better Be Good to Me, then We Don't Need Another Hero. Here's Tina Turner.

why it's so hard to be

That was We Don't Need Another Hero by Tina Turner. Our second to last biopic of the night is A Complete Unknown from 2024, starring Timothée Chalamet as Bob Dylan. The title comes from the song Like a Rolling Stone, which would be our first Bob Dylan song, then Mama, You've Been on My Mind, and then Knockin' on Heaven's Door. Here's Like a Rolling Stone.

Our last biopic of the night is the 2014 film Love and Mercy, starring Paul Dano as young Brian Wilson and John Cusack as older Brian Wilson. Love and Mercy is the title of one of Brian Wilson's solo songs. And then we're finishing the night with two songs by the Beach Boys, Forever and Our Sweet Love. Here's Love and Mercy by Brian Wilson.

Thanks so much for listening to this musical biopic theme on Static Waves with Sophie Jane on WRTC Hartford. You just heard Forever by the Beach Boys, and our last song is Our Sweet Love, also by the Beach Boys. Good night, and see you next Monday.

Greetings and salutations. This is Jocko Jim. I got to thank Sophie Jane playing Bob for the Jocko tonight. Yes, she did. Bob Dylan knocking on heaven's door. Thank you, Sophie Jane. Today is the 21st of September. It is the last day of summer. On the Jocko Jim Gig and Get Together tonight, the British are coming. The British are coming. The British are coming. Every song, every artist will have some connection to Great Britain. Hey, listen, if you are driving, keep both of those hands on the wheel and both of those big, beautiful eyes on the road. Remember, the car is not the place to be making up your face. Don't be a bumper jumper or a bender fender. I'd rather be talking to you than talking about you. If you should have me in your homes, set a place at the table for me. I like biscuits and I like gravy. And if by chance you should take the Jocko to heart, thanks so very much for the love. Right back at you. The British are coming tonight.

The British are coming. The British are coming. Listen, my children, and you will hear of the midnight ride of Paul Revere. Ed. On the Jocko Jim Gig, get together on that first stroll through the Grooveyard of Soul. We kicked it off, as usual, with The Temptations singing a Beatles tune. And you know the Beatles are connected to Great Britain. Every song or artist tonight will be connected to Great Britain. The Temps started it off with Hey Jude, The Zombies, Colin Bloodstone, which reminds me, we're going to give away some tickets a little bit later in the show, so you could check him out, okay? Stay tuned for that. We follow that with The Zombies, of which Colin was the lead singer, Time of the Season, The Hollies, Bus Stop, and of course, Mr. Eric Clapton, I Shot the Sheriff, the old Bob Marley tune. This is WRTC 89.3 FM. I'm Jocko Jim. Here is your mystery artist. If you know who this is, give me a call at 860-297-2450.

On the Jack O'Jim Gig and Get Together right here on WRTC 89.3 FM. The Jack O'Jim didn't fool anybody with that. I didn't think I would. Caroline called in. She got it. David called in. Maria. Alice, Jennifer, Gretchen, Carlos, Butch, Mabel. Mabel, thank you for listening to the Jack O'Jim Gig and Get Together. Thank all of you who called in. Henry, John, Paul, and Talita. Talita, all new. The mystery artist was Deep Purple, Smoke on the Water. Right here on WRTC 89.3 FM. It's time for your first quiz question. I'm going to give you the movie and ask a question about it. And if you have the answer, give the Jacko a call at 860-297-2450. Quiz question number one. He was the male star in the movie Gone with the Wind. Who is he? If you know, give the Jacko a call at 860-297-2450. He was the male star in the movie Gone with the Wind. Who is he? If you know, give me a call at 860-297-2450.

On the Jocko Jim Gig and Get Together, the quiz question was, he was a male star in the movie Gone with the Wind. Who is he? Bob, Helen, Patricia, Franklin, Joyce, Raymond, Jennifer, Alice. They all knew it was Clark Gable. Clark Gable was a leading man in the movie Gone with the Wind. Quiz question number two. She was the female star in the movie Casablanca. Who is she? If you know, give the Jocko a call at 860-297-2450. She was the female star in the movie, lead star in the movie Casablanca. Who is she? If you know, give me a call at 860-297-2450.

on the Jocko Jim Gig and Get Together right here on WRTC 89.3 FM. The quiz question was, she was the lead lady in the movie Casablanca. Who was she? Jocko didn't fool anybody with that one. You're so many names. I couldn't write you all down. I'm going to give you the ones I could read. Alice, John, Frank, Henry, Juanita, Grace, Paul, Tom, all knew. It was Ingrid Bergman. Ingrid Bergman. Hey, listen, you guys out there. Have you got a mess in your yard? You know, your yard looks terrible. You know, it just looks like the neighbors want to move because of your yard. Well, I could tell you somebody about tree removal and tree trimming and stump grinding and tree planting and storm drainage, landscaping, mulch, spring fall cleanups, bush trimming, and you name it, man. 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

I'm the Jocko Jim get together right here on WRTC 89.3 FM. Deep Purple kicked off that set with Smoke on the Water. The Who, I Can See for Miles. Queen, Another One Bites the Dust. And ELO, Evil Woman. This is WRTC 89.3 FM. I'm Jocko Jim, and I told you that the British would be coming. Quiz question number three. She was a leading lady in the movie Pretty Woman. Who is she? If you know, give the Jocko a call at 860-297-2450. She was the leading lady in the movie Pretty Woman. Who is she? If you know, give the Jocko a call. 860-297-2450.

Adak, go Jim, get together. I stumped the audience on this one, and I can't believe it. She was the female star in the movie Pretty Women. No, Pretty Woman. Nobody got it. It's Julia Roberts. Come on, you guys. Julia Roberts was the star in the movie Pretty Woman. That wasn't so very long ago. He was Dr. Frankenstein in the movie Young Frankenstein. Who is he? If you know, give the Jocko a call at 860-297-2450. He was Dr. Frankenstein in the movie Young Frankenstein. Who is he? If you know, give me a call at 860-297-2450.

sound of Helen Sade Adu. Her mother was English, her father Nigerian. No ordinary love, baby.

On the Jocko Jim Gigan Get Together, I promised you the British were coming tonight. Yeah. Quiz question number 4. He was the male star in the movie Young Frankenstein or Steen. He was Dr. Frankenstein or Stein. Who was he? Sweet Daddy called in with that one. David called in. Helen, Bob, Francine, Joy, Miranda, all new. It's Gene Wilder. Yes, indeedy, sweetie. Last quiz question. You ought to knock this one right out of the park. He was the male star in the movie To Kill a Mockingbird. Who is he? I'm talking about the original movie. He was the male star in the movie To Kill a Mockingbird. Who is he? If you know, give the Jocko a call at 860-297-2450. Coming up after that, some tickets giveaway, and of course, what's in the box. Stick and stay. Don't you dare go away.

On the Jocko Jim get together, man. The Jocko got you tonight a couple of times. Oh, yeah. He was the male star in the movie To Kill a Mockingbird. The movie, the original one. Yes, it was Mr. Gregory Peck. Gregory Peck. Check me out. You'll see. It was Gregory Peck. The Jocko stumped you. It's rare, but I stump the audience every once in a while. Coming up, I'm going to give you some tickets. Couple of tickets, as a matter of fact, and I'm going to ask you what's in the box. Stick and stay. Don't you dare go away. The British are coming. The British are coming. The British are coming.

On the Jocko Jim Gig and Get Together. Pay attention. Here we go. Listen, what are you doing Saturday, the 26th of September at 7:30 p.m.? If you're free, I've got a pair of tickets so you can hear The Fix, Colin Blundstone of The Zombies, and Peter Asher. Where? College Street, 238 College Street, New Haven, Connecticut. 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Let me run that through you again. It's September 26th. That's a Saturday, 7:30 p.m., College Street, 238 College Street in New Haven. The Fix, Colin Blundstone, Peter Asher. If you are free, give me a call and I can get a pair of tickets in your hot little hands. 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I'm Jocko Jim.

London Beat, y'all, thinking about you. Before that, Unchain My Heart. No Ordinary Love, Jumpin' Jack Flash. Time of the Clock, Time of the Heart. The British are coming. All night long.

All right, it's time for What's in the Box. For those of you not familiar with my show, I give you clues to something that's in a box. It will fit in a box, okay? So it's not like the Taj Mahal or it's not an elephant. It will fit in a box. I suppose if you get a box big enough, an elephant would fit, but that's not what I'm talking about. So here you are. Okay, here are your clues. Don't call me up complaining when you don't get the clues right, okay? All right, here we go. I am not edible. You cannot eat me, okay? A, ancient civilizations used me to keep track of things. B, I come in many different designs and sizes. C,

I hope you've enjoyed all the British tunes. Everybody and every song is associated with Great Britain tonight. The British were coming. I hope you enjoy it. I got another few minutes. Yes, I do. Rita's in the house. The diva Rita's here. She's gonna rock your world right after the Jocko turns the world over to her.

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Caroline saved your bacon out there tonight on What's in the Box. She got it. 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

Well, I see from the clock on the wall, that's all, y'all. Rita's about ready to come in here and rock your world. Yes, she is. Bring over some of your old Motown records. We put the speakers in the window and we go on the roof and listen to the miracles echo in the alley down below. Mr. Rod Stewart, the British for coming tonight. I hope you enjoyed. Remember, the virus of hate is no match for the vaccine of love. Inoculate as many people as you can. Thank you for calling in and making it fun. I want to thank all the artists. And I above all want to thank God for giving me the opportunity to make you smile. May the good Lord bless and keep you until we meet again. Call it a Jocko Gone, baby.

0: Devo here with the Rock Calendar of Events for the Hartford area. Over at Cafe 9 in New Haven, Wednesday, September 30th, it's the Yoppers with the Danglers in Wolf Harbor. Friday, October 2nd, it's Southern Culture on the Skids with Poi Rogers. The Super Suckers with the Rumors is Wednesday, October 7th. Soraya with Chaser 8 and the Haunting Titans is Thursday, October 8th. And Sheer Terror with Burn Kit, Death Wish, and Act of War is Friday, October 9th. Over at the Catherine Hepburn Theater in Old Saybrook, the Cowsills Trio is Tuesday, September 22nd. Selwyn Birchwood is Tuesday, September 29th. And Friday, October 2nd, catch the Smithereens with John Wesley Harding. Carla Bonoff is Tuesday, October 6th. Blind Boys of Alabama is Monday, October 19th. The Steel Wheels are Wednesday, October 21st. And Thursday, October 22nd, it's Tab Benoit with Gallia Volt. And over at Infinity Hall in Hartford, Five for Fighting is Sunday, October 4th. Yacht Lobsters is Thursday, October 9th. And Mo Lauda and the Humble is Thursday, October 16th. Over at Infinity Hall in Norfolk, Wednesday, September 30th, it's John Cleary and the Absolute Monster Gentleman. And Asleep at the Wheel is Friday, October 16th. Over at Black Eyed Sally's in Hartford, Friday, September 25th, it's the Ryan Hart Band. The Kingpins are Saturday, September 26th. Friday, October 2nd, it's Carl Ritchie and 706 Union Avenue. Saturday, October 3rd at Black Eyed Sally's, it's the Matt Swanton Band. Saturday, October 10th, it's Tyrone Vaughn. Brad Vickers and his Vestapolitans is Friday, October 16th. And Brant Taylor Band is Saturday, October 17th. Over at the Space Ballroom in Hamden, Wednesday, September 23rd, it's Thousand Below with Acres, Victims, and Lost in Separation. L1011 with Tall, Tall Trees is Thursday, September 24th. Edge Hill with Palmer is at the Space on Friday, September 25th. Saturday, September 26th, it's Wreckage with Combust, C4, Face the Pain, and Neolithic. Top House with Katie Lynn Sharbaugh is Sunday, September 27th. Howlin' Giant with Afghan Hayes and Scott is Sunday, October 4th. And Monday, October 5th, it's Rhododendron with Monolithic Dome and Doom Beach. And Wednesday, October 7th, it's Brat with U.S. Bastards. And Inlet is at the Space on Sunday, October 11th. Over at the Toyota Oakdale Theater in Wallingford, Taking Back Sunday is Wednesday, September 23rd. Black Veil Brides is Friday, September 25th. And Sunday, October 4th, it's Ringo Starr and his All-Star Band. And over at the Westville Music Bowl in New Haven, Mount Joy is Tuesday, September 22nd. And over at the Ridgefield Playhouse in Ridgefield, the Robert Cray Band is Saturday, September 26th. UB40 is Tuesday, September 29th. And Robin Hour is Wednesday, September 30th, and Art Garfunkel is Thursday, October 8th, and Friday, October 9th at the Ridgefield Playhouse, it's Ann Wilson, and Saturday, October 10th, it's some comedy with David Cross. And over at College Street Music Hall in New Haven, Saturday, September 26th, it's The Fix with Colin Blundstone and Peter Asher. Wednesday, September 30th, it's Taste of Chaos with In This Moment, Hollywood Undead, I See Stars, Vanna, and Melrose Avenue. And over at College Street on Thursday, October 1st, it's Michael Franti Trio with Whelan Brothers. Saturday, October 3rd, it's Snail Mail with Soccer Mommy and Brennan Weddle. And The Midnight with Jesse Fry is at College Street on Thursday, October 8th. And over at New Park Brewing in West Hartford, Wednesday, September 23rd, it's Evil Finn with Joby. Brian Jarvis is Friday, October 9th. And Rodeo Parade with the Quahogs and James Maple is Saturday, October 17th. And over at the Arch Street Tavern in Hartford, Leon Trout is Saturday, September 26th. Shannon and the Riff Raff is Saturday, October 10th. And Upstate is Friday, October 16th. And over at the Webster Theater in Hartford, Saturday, September 26th, it's Skits Craven. Sunday, September 27th, it's Almost Monday. Anne Berlin is Tuesday, September 29th. Grey Wind is Wednesday, September 30th. Steam Powered Giraffe is Thursday, October 1st. And Kenny versus Spenny Comedy Tours at the Webster on Sunday, October 4th. And Trapped is Friday, October 16th. And over at Toad's Place in New Haven, Friday, September 25th, it's Ben Harper and the Innocent Criminals. Ashley Cook with Timmy McKeever is Saturday, September 26th. Bayside is Sunday, September 27th. Pennywise with Circle Jerks, H2O, and Murphy's Law is Tuesday, September 29th. The Linda Lindas with Doe Visage is Wednesday, October 7th. And Artemis with Henry Morris is Sunday, October 11th. Mushroom Head with Nine Treasures is Tuesday, October 13th, and Fog Hat with Johnny Weasel is at Toad's on Friday, October 16th. And winding up with the Main Pub in Manchester, Saturday, September 26th, it's the 860, and the Mighty Soul Drivers is Saturday, October 17th. Well, that's it for the Rock Calendar of Events here on WRTC in Hartford.
1: Well, thank you, Devo, for that long list of events happening in the Hartford area. That's pretty cool because, you know, we don't have that many venues. But tonight, you are listening to Two Punk Divas, and thanks to Jack O'Jim for his fun show with all his trivia and great tribute to music from across the pond. And in that vein, bringing you tonight an artist, how shall we describe him? He is David Black. He is the driving force behind the band called Sanctum Sanctorum in the UK. He is now doing a new musical venture, which is original music. It blends ethereal melodies with dark cinematic undertones. Morning Star delivers haunting, evocative sounds that draw from gothic rock roots and new sonic horizons. So for those of you who are into this, please listen. David is a unsigned artist. He's an independent. And thank you so much to David for sending me his two tracks. They are Burning the Light and 1979. So these are first time on air, at least in the United States. And I hope he's able to tune in because we have a good 5-hour time difference, so it's about midnight, about 12:30 midnight there for them. So thanks again for sending the tracks, and I hope you have a good chance to listen to it. I thought they were really great. So again, for those of you who are just tuning in, David Black and his new venture Morning Star, and after that we're gonna have some more new music, a little bit of Echo and the Bunnymen, some Deceits, and some Chelsea Wolfe. I've played a little bit of that before. So stay tuned for new stuff. And you are listening to WRTC Hartford. The show is Two Punk Divas, and this is Rita. So here we go with David Black and Morning Star.

Well, you are listening to WRTC Hartford, and the show here is Two Punk Divas. We started off the top of the set with new music from David Black and his venture called Morningstar from the UK. The songs were Burning the Light in 1979. They are unreleased singles, so thank you very much to him for sending them to me. And again, the new venture coming up, it's called Morningstar. It's very post-punk and gothic and ethereal and kind of cool. So kudos to him for coming up with those two great tracks. And we look forward to hearing more from him. And I hope he does get to record them. And that would be really awesome. So again, thank you, David, for getting in contact with the Two Punk Divas. And we really send an invite to any artist out there who's independent and is playing originals of this genre of, you know, post-punk, goth, punk. Give us a call. We do have our Facebook page. It's on, of course, Facebook, and it's the Two Punk Divas. It's a page, not a group. Up next, after that, you heard some latest Echo and the Bunnymen, the first album in 10 years, I was told. It's called Apples for Isaac, and it was just released this week or so. You heard Take Me by the Hand and The Light That Surrounds You, and also new music. You just heard Live Skull, a single called Internal Combustion, and Live Skull is a band. I couldn't believe it. They were formed in 1982, played for a while through the early 90s, and then reformed. So they are part of that New York post-punk scene, like the Sonic Youth era. So pretty cool. I'm glad they got back together. That's an awesome tune there. And up next, more new music for you, The Deceits. The First Day of Fall. It's not the first day, but it's getting there. So you are listening to WRTC Hartford. We already said that. And up next is The Deceits with First Day of Fall.